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7: Drying up this morning, then clearing, windy, a high today around 15, partly cloudy with a chance of showers this evening before clearing near midnight, dropping to a low of plus 5. Mainly sunny tomorrow, windy, the high 22, except just 7 at the coast. A mix of sun and cloud Wednesday and 20.
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1: Good morning. A 22-year-old man's facing multiple charges after a stolen vehicle hit a police cruiser and tried to run down an officer in Quispamsis. Police tried to stop the car Thursday when the driver reversed into a police cruiser and then sped towards an officer who jumped out of the way in time and was not hurt. Police tracked the vehicle to the Moncton area and arrested Zachary Moore. He's facing charges including assault on a police officer with a weapon and dangerous operation of a motor vehicle. The YMCA of Greater Moncton's reporting a year of growth as it prepares for a leadership change. At its 155th annual meeting, officials noted memberships more than doubled over the past two decades to more than 8,300. The Y also highlighted expanded youth programs, child care, and its ReConnect service, which responds to non-emergency community concerns around the clock. More than 1,300 people received financial assistance to access programs last year. Chief Executive Officer Zane Caritko, who is retiring in July after 25 years, says the YMCA must remain an inclusive and steady presence in the community. DFO says cost and poor results are behind the closure of Atlantic Salmon Biodiversity facilities in New Brunswick and Nova Scotia. The sites at MacDaquac and Coldbrook have operated for 25 years to help protect endangered Inner Bay of Fundy salmon. Officials say the program costs $2.3 million a year, while fewer than 1 in 300 fish return to their home rivers annually. The final juvenile salmon will be released this spring with adult fish to follow in the fall, according to CBC. Union officials and conservation groups say the closures could threaten the already fragile salmon population and cost local jobs. In sports, the Wildcats lost 3-2 in Blainville Boisbriand, forcing Game 7 in their semifinal tomorrow at the Avenir Center. In the NHL playoffs, the Canadiens beat Tampa Bay 2-1 in Game 7 and move on to face the Sabres in the next round. The Avalanche beat the Wild 9-6, opening their Round 2 series. On the Diamonds, Blue Jays lost a 4-3 decision in Minnesota. Houston downed the Red Sox 3-1. Yankees pummeled Baltimore 11-3. And the Raptors' NBA season is over, losing Game 7 to Cleveland 114-102. Now you're up to date. I'm Daryl Good.
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1: Drying up this morning, then clearing, windy, a high today around 15, partly cloudy with a chance of showers this evening before clearing near midnight, dropping to a low of plus 5. Mainly sunny tomorrow, windy, the high 22, except just 7 at the coast. A mix of sun and cloud Wednesday and 20.
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0: Alanis Morissette, Hand in My Pocket, 103.9 Max FM. Max Mornings, the most amount of mornings you can get with your old pal Shano here. And mark it on your Mick calendar, because Mick Happy Day is coming on Wednesday, May 6th. That's this Wednesday. Mick Happy Day is where your order is more than just a meal. It's a chance to give back. McDonald's Canada and its local independent franchises will be donating a portion of the proceeds from all food and beverage menu items on May 6th, this Wednesday, towards Ronald McDonald House and other local children's charities. So it's a great time to head to McDonald's for supper, maybe lunch, maybe breakfast. Hit it up. I believe I'm going to be heading to the McDonald's location in Dieppe and hanging out there for a little bit for McHappy Day as well. Very excited to do so. One of my favorite days of the year, McHappy Day, this Wednesday.
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0: 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And another thing to mark on your calendar this year, August 22nd and 23rd, the Shediac Renaissance Fair is taking place. Fantastical fun for knights, rogues, nobles, and fools. Yeah, I fall into the last category there, that is for sure. There's going to be field competitions, artisans and merchants, knightly combat, strongman trials, fire shows and fireworks, feasting and drinking, something that I am very good at, costumed competitions, trinket trading and prizes, guest speakers, workshops and storytelling, plus magic and strange wonders. If any of that sounds like something you're into, or maybe it's something that you do right now, they are also seeking volunteers, performers, medieval merchants, medieval artisans, event hosts, and more. You can find all this information on our website, 1039maxfm.com, and this is all taking place at the Shediac Neptune Drive-In Theater.
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1: Good morning. The Holt government is delaying plans to privatize veterinary services after strong opposition from farmers. The Agricultural Alliance of New Brunswick tells CTV the province will continue equine veterinary services until at least March of next year. The government was planning to move field and lab services to the private sector over the next 3 years. The proposal, though, sparked protests at the legislature and a petition with more than 31,000 signatures. The Alliance says monthly meetings are now planned with government to find a long-term solution for veterinary and laboratory services across the province. A group of nurses from India is about to graduate from a unique dual degree program and hope to work here in New Brunswick. 19 students are now completing clinical placements in Fredericton before returning home for their final internships, the program, a partnership between UNB and an Indian university. The nursing dean tells CBC every student who wants a job in the province is expected to get one. The students say the nurse-to-patient ratio here is better than in India, and they're hoping to return to New Brunswick after they graduate and pass their final licensing exams. Canadians are adjusting to higher grocery bills as the new normal. The average household now spends about $600 a month on food, $17,000 this year for a family of four. Nearly a third have used savings to cover food costs. Canada's food inflation at 4.4% is the highest among the G7 countries. So Canadians are hunting for deals, using coupons, and switching to generic brands. More shoppers are willing to walk away from high prices. Food professor Sylvain Charlebois says that is sending a strong signal to stores. And the war in the Middle East, he says, could push food costs even higher. In sports, the Armada beat the Wildcats 3-2, forcing Game 7 in their Q-League semifinal tomorrow. In the NHL playoffs, Canadians move into the next round against Buffalo after a 2-1 victory over the Lightning in Game 7. The Avalanche opened their Round 2 series with a 9-6 win over Minnesota. In baseball action, Twins clipped the Blue Jays 4-3, Astros downed the Red Sox 3-1, Yankees pounded the Orioles 11-3. And in the NBA playoffs, the Raptors were eliminated in Game 7 by the Cavaliers 114-102. Now you're up to date. I'm Daryl Good.
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1: Drying up this morning, then clearing, windy, a high today around 15, partly cloudy with a chance of showers this evening before clearing near midnight, dropping to a low of plus 5. Mainly sunny tomorrow, windy, the high 22, except just 7 at the coast. A mix of sun and cloud Wednesday and 20.
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0: Brian Adams, Somebody, 103.9 Max FM, Moncton's greatest. It's your buddy Shano here with you for Max Mornings, and I'm feeling a little thirsty. Yeah, a little parched, and I figure the best way to remedy that is with a nice cup of tea. What do you think? You want to talk some hot Hollywood gossip? Well, we're going to, because this is your Hollywood tea. Tea. Oh! Talker Research says that Val Kilmer's fighter pilot helmet from the original Top Gun movie is going to be auctioned off. It says Iceman on the front, and Tom Cruise's helmet sold for $312,500 during a 2020 sale. No word on how much Kilmer's helmet is going to go for so far, but man oh man, what a piece of memorabilia. Dark Horizon says another Naked Gun movie is in the works from one of the film's original writers, David Zucker. He says, if you're a hack, all you can do is just copy and try to replace Leslie Nielsen, which is impossible. You can't replace Leslie, and I wouldn't want to. Liam is a fine actor, but the idea was just so stale that they couldn't hope to do the same as the originals. But I'm excited about this. We're still going to use our original script, which would have been the one Paramount rejected, and we're calling it Counterintelligence, spelled with one L and a J. It's a great, great script, which we'll do someday. Monday, teacup spike. Yeah! And that's all the hot Hollywood tea for today. We've got your old school music news coming up right around 10 minutes.
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0: Honeymoon Suite, Feel It Again, 103.9 Max FM, Moncton's greatest hits. Your pal Shano here with you, and I've just finished cleaning up all that Hollywood tea we spilled earlier, and now you and I are going to take a trip through time with your old school music news. Bill and Ted Guitar Riff. Kicking things off, back in 1974, ABBA's Waterloo topped the UK pop chart, marking their first of 9 number one hits in the country. The single, which was initially named Honey Pie, made the band the first Swedish winner of the Eurovision Song Contest and was later chosen as the best song in Eurovision's history during the 50th anniversary celebration. Moving ahead to 1989, Stevie Ray Vaughan set out on what would be his final tour. The influential blues musician completed 107 dates of the 110-show run when tragedy struck. On August 27, 1990, the 35-year-old artist was killed in a helicopter accident. Regarded as one of the greatest guitarists of all time, Vaughan was posthumously inducted into the Rock and Roll Hall of Fame. And in 1996, Alanis Morissette began a 6-week run at the top of the UK chart with her third album, Jagged Little Pill. In the US, the singer-songwriter's breakthrough LP spent 12 weeks at number one and earned 5 Grammys, including Album of the Year, making the 21-year-old artist the youngest recipient of the award. One of the best-selling albums of all time, Jagged Little Pill, made Morissette the first Canadian act to achieve double diamond status. And that's your old school music news for May 4th. May the 4th be with you. And if you didn't know, now you know.
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2: Drying up this morning, then clearing, windy, a high today around 15, partly cloudy with a chance of showers this evening before clearing near midnight, dropping to a low of plus 5. Mainly sunny tomorrow, windy, the high 22, except just 7 at the coast, a mix of sun and cloud Wednesday and 20.
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1: Good morning. A 22-year-old man's facing multiple charges after a stolen vehicle hit a police cruiser and tried to run down an officer in Quispamsis. Police tried to stop the car Thursday when the driver reversed into a police cruiser and then sped towards an officer who jumped out of the way in time and was not hurt. Police tracked the vehicle to the Moncton area and arrested Zachary Moore. He's facing charges including assault on a police officer with a weapon and dangerous operation of a motor vehicle. The YMCA of Greater Moncton's reporting a year of growth as it prepares for a leadership change. At its 155th annual meeting, officials noted memberships more than doubled over the past two decades to more than 8,300. The Y also highlighted expanded youth programs, childcare, and its ReConnect service, which responds to non-emergency community concerns around the clock. More than 1,300 people received financial assistance to access programs last year. Chief Executive Officer Zane Caritko, who is retiring in July after 25 years, says the YMCA must remain an inclusive and steady presence in the community. DFO says cost and poor results are behind the closure of Atlantic Salmon Biodiversity Facilities in New Brunswick and Nova Scotia. The sites at Mactaquac and Coldbrook have operated for 25 years to help protect endangered Inner Bay of Fundy salmon. Officials say the program costs $2.3 million a year, while fewer than 1 in 300 fish return to their home rivers annually. The final juvenile salmon will be released this spring with adult fish to follow in the fall, according to CBC. Union officials and conservation groups say the closures could threaten the already fragile salmon population and cost local jobs. In sports, the Wildcats lost 3-2 in Blainville-Boisbriand, forcing Game 7 in their semifinal tomorrow at the Avenir Center. In the NHL playoffs, the Canadiens beat Tampa Bay 2-1 in Game 7 and move on to face the Sabres in the next round. The Avalanche beat the Wild 9-6, opening their Round 2 series. On the Diamonds, Blue Jays lost a 4-3 decision in Minnesota. Houston down the Red Sox 3-1. Yankees pummeled Baltimore 11-3. And the Raptors' NBA season is over, losing Game 7 to Cleveland 114-102. Now you're up to date. I'm Daryl Good. Drying up this morning, then clearing, windy, a high today around 15, partly cloudy with a chance of showers this evening before clearing near midnight, dropping to a low of plus 5. Mainly sunny tomorrow, windy, the high 22, except just 7 at the coast. A mix of sun and cloud Wednesday and 20.
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0: 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I gotta say, since I started back with 103.9 Max FM all those years ago now, well, approximately 2 years ago, but still, Roxette has become one of my favorite bands. I'm openly willing to admit that. I love Roxette. 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

0: Candy and the Backbeat under your spell, 103.9 Max FM. Max Mornings, Shano here with you. And if you're looking for something original and super cool to do this Thursday evening, well, there's Mandala Planter Workshop. 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
5: Good morning. The Holt government is delaying plans to privatize veterinary services after strong opposition from farmers. The Agricultural Alliance of New Brunswick tells CTV the province will continue equine veterinary services until at least March of next year. The government was planning to move field and lab services to the private sector over the next 3 years. The proposal, though, sparked protests at the legislature and a petition with more than 31,000 signatures. The Alliance says monthly meetings are now planned with government to find a long-term solution for veterinary and laboratory services across the province. A group of nurses from India is about to graduate from a unique dual degree program and hope to work here in New Brunswick. 19 students are now completing clinical placements in Fredericton before returning home for their final internships, the program a partnership between UNB and an Indian university. The nursing dean tells CBC every student who wants a job in the province is expected to get one. The students say the nurse-to-patient ratio here is better than in India, and they're hoping to return to New Brunswick after they graduate and pass their final licensing exams. Canadians are adjusting to higher grocery bills as the new normal. The average household now spends about $600 a month on food, $17,000 this year for a family of four. Nearly a third have used savings to cover food costs. Canada's food inflation at 4.4% is the highest among the G7 countries. So Canadians are hunting for deals, using coupons, and switching to generic brands. More shoppers are willing to walk away from high prices. Food professor Sylvain Charlebois says that is sending a strong signal to stores. And the war in the Middle East, he says, could push food costs even higher. In sports, the Armada beat the Wildcats 3-2, forcing Game 7 in their Q-League semifinal tomorrow. In the NHL playoffs, Canadians move into the next round against Buffalo after a 2-1 victory over the Lightning in Game 7. The Avalanche opened their Round 2 series with a 9-6 win over Minnesota. In baseball action, Twins clipped the Blue Jays 4-3, Astros downed the Red Sox 3-1, Yankees pounded the Orioles 11-3. And in the NBA playoffs, the Raptors were eliminated in Game 7 by the Cavaliers 114-102. Now you're up to date. I'm Daryl Good.
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5: Drying up this morning, then clearing, windy, a high today around 15, partly cloudy with a chance of showers this evening before clearing near midnight, dropping to a low of plus 5. Mainly sunny tomorrow, windy, the high 22, except just 7 at the coast, a mix of sun and cloud Wednesday and 20.
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0: Blue Rodeo, how long? 103.9 Max FM. Max Morning, Shano here with you. Thank you so much for being the best part of my Monday morning. I'm over on our Facebook page, facebook.com/Moncton's Greatest Hits, because it's question time. It's question time. That's right. Shano's question of the day is posted over on the Facebook page, and that's where you can be part of the conversation. Today's question of the day, I wanted to know, since it is May the 4th, May the 4th be with you, by the way, who is your favorite Star Wars character of all time? I'm going to tell you mine coming up here in just about 10 minutes, but head over there and chat me up. 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

0: Dancing on My Own Ground, Gowan 103.9, Max FM. We're talking Shano's Question of the D. It's posted over on the Facebook page, facebook.com/Moncton's Greatest Hits. Today's Question of the D, if you missed it earlier, I wanted to know, who's your favorite Star Wars character of all time? Yeah, for me, it's a tough one. Growing up, it was always Luke Skywalker. I mean, he was the hero, right? Using the Force, using the lightsaber, thought it was super cool. As I got older, I started to lean more towards Han Solo, just because, let's face it, Harrison Ford in that role is just too cool. And nowadays, if we're talking just like the greater Star Wars universe, probably The Mandalorian. Man, there's just something about a Western based in the futuristic outer space universe of Star Wars. I know it's not the future, it's a galaxy far, far away, but still, it's like a futuristic Western, and I think it's super cool, really well written, and I am very excited for The Mandalorian and Grogu coming out this month. Going to be awesome. What about you? Let me know. Head over to the Facebook page, facebook.com/Moncton's Greatest Hits. Chat me up. Let me know your favorite Star Wars character of all time.
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3: Drying up this morning, then clearing, windy, a high today around 15, partly cloudy with a chance of showers this evening before clearing near midnight, dropping to a low of plus 5. Mainly sunny tomorrow, windy, the high 22, except just 7 at the coast. A mix of sun and cloud Wednesday and 20.
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1: Drying up this morning, then clearing, windy, a high today around 15, partly cloudy with a chance of showers this evening before clearing near midnight, dropping to a low of plus 5. Mainly sunny tomorrow, windy, the high 22, except just 7 at the coast. A mix of sun and cloud Wednesday and 20.
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3: Good morning. A 22-year-old man's facing multiple charges after a stolen vehicle hit a police cruiser and tried to run down an officer in Quispamsis. Police tried to stop the car Thursday when the driver reversed into a police cruiser and then sped towards an officer who jumped out of the way in time and was not hurt. Police tracked the vehicle to the Moncton area and arrested Zachary Moore. He's facing charges including assault on a police officer with a weapon and dangerous operation of a motor vehicle. The YMCA of Greater Moncton's reporting a year of growth as it prepares for a leadership change. At its 155th annual meeting, officials noted memberships more than doubled over the past two decades to more than 8,300. The Y also highlighted expanded youth programs, childcare, and its ReConnect service, which responds to non-emergency community concerns around the clock. More than 1,300 people received financial assistance to access programs last year. Chief Executive Officer Zane Caritco, who is retiring in July after 25 years, says the YMCA must remain an inclusive and steady presence in the community. DFO says cost and poor results are behind the closure of Atlantic Salmon Biodiversity facilities in New Brunswick and Nova Scotia. The sites at Mactaquac and Coldbrook have operated for 25 years to help protect endangered Inner Bay of Fundy salmon. Officials say the program costs $2.3 million a year, while fewer than 1 in 300 fish return to their home rivers annually. The final juvenile salmon will be released this spring, with adult fish to follow in the fall, according to CBC. Union officials and conservation groups say the closures could threaten the already fragile salmon population and cost local jobs. In sports, the Wildcats lost 3-2 in Blainville-Boisbriand, forcing Game 7 in their semifinal tomorrow at the Avenir Center. In the NHL playoffs, the Canadiens beat Tampa Bay 2-1 in Game 7 and move on to face the Sabres in the next round. The Avalanche beat the Wild 9-6, opening their Round 2 series. On the Diamonds, Blue Jays lost a 4-3 decision in Minnesota. Houston down the Red Sox 3-1. Yankees pummeled Baltimore 11-3. And the Raptors' NBA season is over, losing Game 7 to Cleveland 114-102. Now you're up to date. I'm Daryl Good. Drying up this morning, then clearing, windy, a high today around 15, partly cloudy with a chance of showers this evening before clearing near midnight, dropping to a low of plus 5. Mainly sunny tomorrow, windy, the high 22, except just 7 at the coast. A mix of sun and cloud Wednesday and 20.
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0: Bonnie Tyler holding out for a hero, 103.9 Max FM, and that's just what they were doing when they released the original Star Wars film, Star Wars: A New Hope, Episode 4. 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Today's web poll question, since it is May the 4th, from the original three, what is your favorite Star Wars film? Is it Star Wars: A New Hope, The Empire Strikes Back, or is it Return of the Jedi? This is another tricky one because, honestly, the best of the three, in my personal opinion, is Empire Strikes Back. However, as a kid, I loved Return of the Jedi. I mean, come on, who doesn't love Ewoks? They were the best, for sure, especially Wicket being Warwick Davis. I learned that as I got older and was like, that makes Wicket that much cooler, for sure. 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

0: Working for the Weekend, Loverboy, 103.9 Max FM. And if you have not heard, In the Crease with Marc-Andre Fleury is coming to Casino New Brunswick May 21st. And not only that, we're giving away a pair of tickets. 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Facebook.com/Moncton's Greatest Hits. What's the question? I wanted to know. What's the name of the first team Marc-Andre Fleury played for? Head over there, answer it, share it, and tag a friend, and we will be contacting the winner on May 7th.
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The Northern Pikes, She Ain't Pretty, 103.9 Max FM. I have a core memory in my head, just belt note that tune, driving in the truck with my dad growing up. I love that tune. I love the Northern Pikes, and it's just one of those memories that's just stuck in my brain permanently. Absolutely love that memory. Don't forget, Big Brothers Big Sisters of Greater Moncton is looking for mentors, and if you've ever considered becoming a mentor and you're looking for more information on doing so, moncton.bigbrothersbigsisters.ca is the place to do that. Keep an eye on socials today because they are highlighting Mentor Monday today, and every Wednesday Big Brothers Big Sisters of Greater Moncton posts up Waitlist Wednesday, giving you information on an amazing kiddo who needs a mentor. If you decide to become a mentor, aka a big, I promise you, it's probably one of the most rewarding things, if not the most rewarding thing you'll ever do. Oh.

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That was Great Big C, Run, Run Away, part of your 103.9 Minute Music Marathon. This is it for me. I am done for the day. Thank you so very much for keeping me company this morning. I appreciate you, and I'll never take you for granted. Before I go, just a reminder, it's posted over on our Facebook page, facebook.com/Moncton's Greatest Hits. In the Crease with Marc-Andre Fleury is coming to Casino New Brunswick on May 21st. We're giving away a pair of tickets, and all you have to do to win these tickets is head over to the Facebook page, answer the question, share the post, and tag a friend. What's the question? Well, we want to know, what's the name of the first team Marc-Andre Fleury played for? Then, after you answer it, share it, and tag a friend, and we're going to be contacting the winner on May 7th. Until tomorrow, you keep me and you. It's the best person you can be. Here's the Police to Send Me Out.

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9: Drying up this morning, then clearing, windy, a high today around 15. Partly cloudy with a chance of showers this evening before clearing near midnight, dropping to a low of plus 5. Mainly sunny tomorrow, windy, the high 22, except just 7 at the coast. A mix of sun and cloud Wednesday and 20.
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1: Ever get a thank you card from the gas station? 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See you tomorrow. Yeah, neither have we. Seriously, you stand there at the pump watching the numbers climb thinking, well, I guess we're not taking that road trip this weekend. 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
4: Mix of sun and cloud this afternoon, a high of 15. For tonight, partly cloudy with a chance of showers this evening, then clearing overnight, low of plus 5. Tuesday, mainly sunny, a high tomorrow of 22. And for Wednesday, a mix of sun and cloud and a high of 20.
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I woke last night to the sound of thunder. How far off I sat and wondered. Started humming a song from 1962. 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
6: Mix of sun and cloud this afternoon, a high of 15. For tonight, partly cloudy with a chance of showers this evening, then clearing overnight, low of plus 5. Tuesday, mainly sunny, a high tomorrow of 22. And for Wednesday, a mix of sun and cloud and a high of 20.
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5: Mix of sun and cloud this afternoon, a high of 15. For tonight, partly cloudy with a chance of showers this evening, then clearing overnight, low of plus 5. Tuesday, mainly sunny, a high tomorrow of 22. And for Wednesday, a mix of sun and cloud and a high of 20.
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greatest hits for the Maritimes, Honeymoon Suite, Burning in Love, and Billy Idol, Money Money, kicking off 2 o'clock on a Monday afternoon. I'm Nathan. This is Gloria Gaynor, I Will Survive.

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And isn't it ironic? Don't you think?

0: Stephen Wood's Valerie, greatest hits for the Maritimes. Alanis Morissette, Ironic, and Gloria Gaynor, I Will Survive. Well, you did. You got through the weekend, did you? I know it was a rough one. Two more, and then we have our May long weekend, May 2, 4, the Victoria Day. Call it what you will. I asked someone one time because, calling it the May 2, 4 is a regional thing. I know in Ontario, it's that, in the Maritimes, it's that, but out west, it's May long. And I said, is it a beer reference? To, you know, you get a 2-4 and off you go to the campground. Somebody said, yeah. Someone said, well, it's because it's around May the 24th. And I'm like, okay, it's not, but okay. Sometimes it is, depending on, where the third weekend in May lies. But whatever you call it, we are 2 weeks away from it. And it's as early as it can be. This year, it can never be earlier. The third weekend in May, May 1st was Friday, this past Friday, which is why we have May long weekend 15th through the 18th this year. Coming up next, it's Blondie and Heart of Glass.
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0: Platinum Blonde, Doesn't Really Matter, Greatest Hits for the Maritimes, and Donna Lewis, I Love You, Always, Forever. Well, high school graduation is near, and accessories, shoes, that sort of thing, you might think, well, that would have to do more with the graduating girls than or the young ladies versus the young men. But here's something. If you're a fan of the Jordan sneakers, they're bringing back what they call their Air Jordan cap and gown sneakers, the Jordan 6s. They're black on black with gray accents, so you could possibly pull it off for high school graduation. And I mentioned guys versus girls. 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Doesn't matter. The adult shoe, run you $250. 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Kids are a little cheaper. The first time Jordan and the Bulls won the championship was 1991, and that's the year those shoes came out. So if that's a must-have accessory to go with your cap and gown this year, check it out.
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10: Mix of sun and cloud this afternoon, a high of 15. For tonight, partly cloudy with a chance of showers this evening, then clearing overnight, low of plus 5. Tuesday, mainly sunny, a high tomorrow of 22. And for Wednesday, a mix of sun and cloud and a high of 20.
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0: Greatest hits for the Maritimes. It's Great Big Sea, an Ordinary Day. Well, if you're a Star Wars fan, it's no ordinary day. May 4th. Yes. May the 4th be with you. Ha, ha, ha. Well, it is the topic of the Max FM Vogue Optical Web Poll question. Want to know from the original three, which one is your favorite? Star Wars, self-titled, or Empire Strikes Back, or Return of the Jedi? And yes, I'm one of those. Never seen a Star Wars movie. I know. Maybe you've lost a lot of respect for me. I don't know. Maybe you've gained a bit. I don't know. What do you think? Which one, if you have seen them, which one is your favorite? 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

0: Ben E. King, Stand By Me, greatest hits for the Maritimes. In the last hour on the web poll question, I revealed that no, I have in fact not seen a Star Wars movie. And that seems to be something everyone has done. But there are things, and I'm sure you have things, that seem so common, but you've never done it. I once was talking to someone, and they said they had never been to a live concert. And I couldn't wrap my head around that someone hasn't been to a live concert, but I've never seen Star Wars. What's your thing? I grew up in a reasonably religious small town. So a lot of kids from that town grew up saying, I've never been trick-or-treating. Some people have never, I don't know, tried sushi. What's your one thing that it seems that everybody has done? Except you.
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0: Tal Bachman, She's So High, Greatest Hits for the Maritimes. I'm Nathan. This sounds like loosely tied to what we were talking about before. What's something it seems that everyone's done that you haven't? I've never got into Pokemon when I was a kid, and there's still a thing. A man was so interested and so wanted to get the latest Pokemon cards that he hid out inside of a store, a Best Buy, and tried to stay overnight to be one of the first ones in the store when the Pokemon cards came out. Here's the thing. He's 45 years old. There was a lineup. He stayed all night. People had lined up, and then in the morning, before they opened the door, someone had called the cops. So they swarmed in and arrested the man inside the store before they opened the store for the diehards to get their Pokemon cards.
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7: Partly cloudy with a chance of showers this evening, then clearing overnight, low plus 5. Tuesday, mainly sunny, high tomorrow of 22, except a cooler 7 along parts of the coast. And for Wednesday, a mix of sun and cloud and a high of 20.
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0: Somebody's out there, Triumph, greatest hits for the Maritimes, and Walking on Sunshine, Katrina, and the Waves. I'm Nathan, and a very good afternoon to you. Lots coming up this week. Mark Normand, if you want to laugh, is going to be at the Casino New Brunswick on Saturday. Okay, keep that in mind. The Capitol Theater's got a couple of great events as well. There's a Cirque Calibante. If I'm butchering that word, please forgive me. I apologize. The pictures and the video on the website for the Capitol Theater look absolutely amazing. It's an African circus. It's going to be incredible. So it's selling well. There are still tickets in the balcony for that if you want to go.
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3: Good afternoon. The Provincial Archives in New Brunswick says it's been dealing with a surge in Americans seeking family records here as they seek to bolster their argument for Canadian citizenship. There's currently a backlog of more than 1,000 requests for family birth records, with roughly 400 new requests coming in each month. Archivists tell CBC it can be a slow process due to incomplete records and vague requests or knowledge of ancestors being inquired about. Nova Scotia and PEI are also reporting a similar increase in such requests. The exploding interest comes after Ottawa amended federal laws to expand Canadian citizenship eligibility to include descent. It also comes as a polarizing political environment south of the border has resulted in a spike of Americans considering a move to Canada. The Holt government says it's halfway to meeting its goal of 30 clinics to expand team-based primary care across the province. That's after announcing a 15th collaborative care clinic for southern Victoria. New clinics expected to serve around 11,000 patients and eliminate the wait list for roughly 870 local residents that were still looking for a primary care provider. Province has committed to establishing 30 such collaborative care clinics province-wide by the end of 2028. What was once home to one of the federal Green Party's biggest breakthroughs in New Brunswick has ended with an embarrassing blow to the party. The Green Party's riding association in Fredericton-Oromocto has been involuntarily deregistered. Elections officials say they deregistered the riding association after it failed to submit required financial documents, according to Post Media. It was just 7 years ago that Jennifer Atwin captured the Fredericton riding for the Greens in the 2019 federal election. However, 2 years later, she crossed the floor to the Liberals, and the support for the Greens in the riding has been falling ever since. There'll be a test of the Alert Ready system in the province this week to coincide with National Emergency Preparedness Week. The New Brunswick Emergency Measures Organization says the National Public Alerting System will be tested on Wednesday at 10:55 a.m. Test alert, which will include an audible alarm and bilingual message, will sound on TV, radio, cell phones, and other compatible wireless devices. Officials say the system is designed to deliver critical life-saving alerts. Bell Alliance says vandalism to infrastructure was to blame for a widespread outage of telecommunications services in the capital region last week. Jen Nicholson has the details.
4: Customers affected were in the Fredericton, St. Stephen, and Hanwell areas, according to a social media post, as well as parts of western New Brunswick, also affected. Fredericton police say it received a report of theft of copper wire and cable on the city's north side Friday, but said 911 and emergency services were not affected in the city. RCMP said it had not received a report about the outage and couldn't say how it might be affecting emergency services and 911 outside the city. The outage was resolved late Friday afternoon. For MBS News, I'm Jen Nicholson.
3: Researchers say endangered North Atlantic right whales have recorded their most successful calving season in nearly 20 years. 23 new calves were recorded during the winter birthing season, the most since 2009 and the fourth highest total ever on record. Right whales typically give birth off the southeastern U.S. between December and mid-April before they migrate north to feed during the summer months. Despite the 23 new calves, experts say the species remains on the brink, with only an estimated 380 whales remaining. Also takes up to 10 years for calves to reach reproductive age. Experts say protective measures around fishing gear and vessel speed have resulted in a declining number of ship strikes and entanglements in recent years. DFO also closes areas to fishing entirely when a right whale is present in Canadian waters. It's currently a two-week closure in place off of the northeastern coast of PEI due to a right whale that was detected there last week. The World Health Organization says it's continuing to monitor a suspected outbreak of deadly hantavirus on board a cruise ship in the Atlantic. Three people on board the MV Hondius have died and three others are ill. Only one case has been confirmed. All are suspected cases of hantavirus. Cruise ship in question offers specialized polar cruises sailing between Argentina and South Africa and to islands off the African coast. Currently docked in Cape Verde with an estimated 150 passengers and 70 crew on board. While it can be spread from person to person, hantavirus is typically spread through rat and rodent droppings or from having rodent droppings disturbed, making the virus airborne. It's known to be fatal in 30 to 40% of cases. In sports, in the NHL playoffs, the Carolina Hurricanes, up 1-0, host the Flyers for Game 2. Elsewhere, the Golden Knights and Ducks play the opener of their second-round series in Vegas. And in the majors, the Jays are in Tampa. Now you're up to date. I'm Jeff Goodfellow.
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3: Partly cloudy with a chance of showers this evening, then clearing overnight, low plus 5. Tuesday, mainly sunny, high tomorrow of 22, except a cooler 7 along parts of the coast. And for Wednesday, a mix of sun and cloud and a high of 20.
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0: printing, you know, I don't know whether it's song titles or names, and they've recalled them, and some get their hands on them. There's a new hat for the OKC Thunder, Oklahoma City Thunder, the NBA team, where Oklahoma is spelled Oklahoma. Oklahoma. 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As soon as I read this, I thought, oh, I'll go to the website, or I'll go to, you know, and of course, everyone says they think they're going to be worth a lot of money someday simply because they misspelled. And I'm sure somebody lost their job, whoever was supposed to proof that. 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

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Gone down the old man with a transistor radio. 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

0: Rembrandt and I'll Be There for You, greatest hits for the Maritimes. Doug and the Slugs making it work on this Monday. I'm Nathan. Hope you're doing well, better than this guy. And times are tough. You know, when gas prices go up, everything goes up. And fixed income, it's hard to make a go of it. This man tried to rob a gas station, but his weapon of choice, a rock. Yeah, I don't know if he brought it with him or he just grabbed one from the parking lot. And anyway, a customer confronted him and he ran off because a rock. You know, I know employees are taught to don't just give them what they want and you know, be done with it. But a rock. Anyway, he's still charged with armed robbery.
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6: Partly cloudy with a chance of showers this evening, then clearing overnight, low plus 5. Tuesday, mainly sunny, a high tomorrow of 22, except a cooler 7 along parts of the coast. And for Wednesday, a mix of sun and cloud and a high of 20.
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0: Greatest hits for the Maritimes and Gino Vannelli, Wild Horses. I'm Nathan, hope you're doing well. That's it for the All-80s Feel-Good Drive Home. And trying to find things that happened on this day in 80s history, there's not a ton of them. So this name stuck out, and so I'm going to tell you that Junior Felix. There you go. Toronto Blue Jays fan, late 80s, early 90s, you know the name. Outfielder Junior Felix became just the 53rd player in Major League history to get a home run on his first at-bat. Yeah, and he was also the one who hit an inside-the-park grand slam at Fenway Park that same year. He did it June the 2nd, so he had quite the first month of his career. He hit a home run on his first at-bat and then hit an inside-the-park grand slam at Fenway Park. That's why we remember that name.
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3: Good afternoon. The RCMP is investigating an incident in Norton involving a speeding vehicle and an officer shooting a dog. Mounties say an officer with the Sussex RCMP spotted a speeding vehicle on Route 1 around 1 a.m. Sunday morning. The vehicle failed to stop and the officer chose not to pursue it. The vehicle was then located a short time later with a passenger sitting inside it, parked behind a business off of Route 124 in Norton. The driver returned and opened the door. A dog exited and ran aggressively at the officer, who fired one shot and killed the animal. The driver then abruptly left the scene. RCMP have yet to announce any arrests and say the incident remains under investigation. Food banks across New Brunswick say they lack the capacity to meet a surge in demand. Feed NB reports they've seen a 55% increase in demand from last year with roughly 50,000 visits a month. Director Stéphane Sirois tells CBC the spike's in uncharted territory with usage now at a 50-year high. Demand is straining resources as food banks struggle to meet the spike in need in both urban and rural areas of the province. What was once home to one of the Federal Green Party's biggest breakthroughs in New Brunswick has ended with an embarrassing blow to the party. The Green Party's riding association in Fredericton-Oromocto has been involuntarily deregistered. Elections officials say they deregistered the riding association after it failed to submit required financial documents, according to Post Media. It was just 7 years ago that Jennifer Atwin captured the Fredericton riding for the Greens in the 2019 federal election. However, 2 years later, she crossed the floor to the Liberals, and the support for the Greens in the riding has been falling ever since. The Holt government says it's halfway to meeting its goal of 30 clinics to expand team-based primary care across the province. That's after announcing a 15th collaborative care clinic for southern Victoria. New clinics expected to serve around 11,000 patients and eliminate the wait list for roughly 870 local residents that were still looking for a primary care provider. Province has committed to establishing 30 such collaborative care clinics province-wide by the end of 2028. The Provincial Archives in New Brunswick says it's been dealing with a surge in Americans seeking family records here as they seek to bolster their argument for Canadian citizenship. There's currently a backlog of more than 1,000 requests for family birth records, with roughly 400 new requests coming in each month. Archivists tell CBC it can be a slow process due to incomplete records and vague requests or knowledge of ancestors being inquired about. Nova Scotia and PEI are also reporting a similar increase in such requests. The exploding interest comes after Ottawa amended federal laws to expand Canadian citizenship eligibility to include descent. Also comes as a polarizing political environment south of the border has resulted in a spike of Americans considering a move to Canada. Bell Alliance says vandalism to infrastructure was to blame for a widespread outage of telecommunications services in the capital region last week. Jen Nicholson has the details.
4: Customers affected were in the Fredericton, St. Stephen, and Hanwell areas, according to a social media post, as well as parts of western New Brunswick also affected. Fredericton police say it received a report of theft of copper wire and cable on the city's north side Friday, but said 911 and emergency services were not affected in the city. RCMP said it had not received a report about the outage and couldn't say how it might be affecting emergency services and 911 outside the city. The outage was resolved late Friday afternoon. For MBS News, I'm Jen Nicholson.
3: Researchers say endangered North Atlantic right whales have recorded their most successful calving season in nearly 20 years. 23 new calves were recorded during the winter birthing season, the most since 2009 and the fourth highest total ever on record. Right whales typically give birth off the southeastern U.S. between December and mid-April before they migrate north to feed during the summer months. Despite the 23 new calves, experts say the species remains on the brink, with only an estimated 380 whales remaining. Also takes up to 10 years for calves to reach reproductive age. Experts say protective measures around fishing gear and vessel speed have resulted in a declining number of ship strikes and entanglements in recent years. DFO also closes areas to fishing entirely when a right whale is present in Canadian waters. It's currently a two-week closure in place off of the northeastern coast of PEI due to a right whale that was detected there last week. And heightened tensions have gripped the Persian Gulf following fresh attacks and contradictory claims by both the U.S. and Iran. White House claims two American-flagged vessels were able to transit the Strait of Hormuz today. That claim was made shortly after President Donald Trump announced Operation Freedom, a plan to assist trapped vessels in the Gulf get through the strait. Iran says that U.S. claim is false and that no such ships have passed through the narrow shipping corridor today. Iran also says it's fired warning shots at a pair of U.S. destroyers that were entering the strait after it first claimed that one of the warships was struck with a missile. Meanwhile, the UAE confirmed it intercepted multiple Iranian missiles, the first fired at the country since the fragile ceasefire came into effect 3 weeks ago. However, two vessels moored off the coast of the UAE were struck today, including a South Korean-linked cargo ship. In sports, in the NHL playoffs, the Carolina Hurricanes up 1-0 host the Flyers for Game 2. Elsewhere, the Golden Knights and Ducks play the opener of their second-round series in Vegas. And in the majors, the Jays are in Tampa. Now you're up to date. I'm Jeff Goodfellow.
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3: Partly cloudy with a chance of showers this evening, then clearing overnight, low plus 5. Tuesday, mainly sunny, high tomorrow of 22, except a cooler 7 along parts of the coast. And for Wednesday, a mix of sun and cloud and a high of 20.
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0: Greatest hits for the Maritimes, Payola's Carol Pope, Never Said I Loved You. Something I thought I wouldn't do ever is Google Junior Felix. Yeah, I mentioned the Toronto Blue Jay hit a home run on his first ever at-bat in Major League Baseball. Only the 53rd time it ever happened. So I Googled it because, yeah, I forgot about that guy. Anyway, that was his first name, Junior. Junior Francisco Felix Sanchez. So, yeah, that was his actual name. Not only did he hit a home run on his first ever Major League at-bat, he hit an inside-the-park grand slam at Fenway Park as a Blue Jay, too, which I, of course, had to Google to find out. But anyway, oh, yeah, the good old days, Toronto Blue Jays at Exhibition Stadium. Yeah, that's what it was. Anyway, we're all about reminiscing here. That's what this music is about, too. Manfred Mann, Blinded by the Light, is next.
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0: down.
1: Great big C, when I'm up, I can't get down. And Manfred Mann's Blinded by the Light. Hey, we're back at it. Yes, May long weekend is coming early this year. It's not this next weekend, but the one after already. Yeah, we just had the first. And now we have Star Wars Day. So this month is going to just fly. Bye. Well, check your weather details, and no doubt they're opening a Vegas residency this week. 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
13: Partly cloudy with a chance of showers this evening, then clearing overnight. Low plus 5. Tuesday, mainly sunny. High tomorrow of 22, except a cooler 7 along parts of the coast. And for Wednesday, a mix of sun and cloud and a high of 20.
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No doubt, just a girl. Greatest hits for the Maritimes. And by the way, they get their Vegas residency going, I think, in 2 days. They play their first show. It's Human League now, Don't You Want Me?

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0: Last Tiger and My Song, Greatest Hits for the Maritimes, and Don't You Want Me, Human League. Before that, I'm Nathan. Enjoy your evening. If you're getting kind of hungry, don't forget Moncton Taco Week goes on all week. Frankie Valli's on the way with Greece.
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6: Partly cloudy with a chance of showers this evening, then clearing overnight, low plus 5. Tuesday, mainly sunny, a high tomorrow of 22, except a cooler 7 along parts of the coast. And for Wednesday, a mix of sun and cloud and a high of 20.
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